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0: It's Whitesnake on Chicago's Rock Station, Rock 95.5. What's going on? My name is Daniel. William Shatner is coming to Riot Fest, and he's boldly requesting what no man has requested before, making John Stamos's list look like child's play. I'll go into what that is, plus music coming up from Stone Temple Pilots, Disturbed, Bon Jovi, Red Hot Chili Peppers, and so much more. 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
5: 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This product is not intended to diagnose, treat,

half the man I used to be and more of the man that apparently William Shatner is. What's going on? My name is Daniel. William Shatner is coming to Ride Fest this year, and he's boldly requesting what no man has requested before. That's right, Shatner making his metal debut at Ride Fest, and his list of demands may be the most Chicago thing ever. Ride Fest says Captain Kirk requests included a boat named after him, a billboard with a fan, food named in his honor, doing the weather with Tom Skilling, singing Take Me Out to the Ball Game at a baseball game, a DeLorean instead of a golf cart, fire breathers, a Guar video intro, 4 feet of Polish sausage and pallets of Faygo, a John Stamos signed hockey jersey, and adoptable puppies backstage. Look, at this point, we're just one Italian beef and a ride on the brown line away from saying that William Shatner officially is becoming the mayor. Good for him.

There's a famous movie called Finding Nemo. It's a clownfish, and everybody on this earth has probably seen it or heard of it. But if you haven't, I'm going to spoil it here for you in just a bit with an unspoiler spoiler alert. But first, it's the Red Hot Chili Peppers on Rock 95.5.

0: It's time for an unspoiler. Spoiler alert.
1: 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It's about finding a fish named Nemo.
0: This has been another unspoiler spoiler alert.
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Just when you thought Gen Zers were really, really, really dumb. Well, imagine them taking to an app where you can order food and it never quite arrives. I'll explain what that is and why it's a growing trend, but first, it's Nirvana on Chicago's Rock Station, Rock 95.

Chicago's Rock Station. It's Rock 95.5. What's going on? My name is Daniel. What is becoming of people around the world? There's now an app where you can order food and it never arrives. A new trend called dopamine sites, apparently taking off in South Korea. Apps like Food Never Comes lets users browse menus, place orders, track deliveries without spending any real money. Apparently, the idea is to get the thrill of shopping without actually buying anything. So basically, DoorDash, but just honest. Yeah, why not? Chicago's Rock Station, Rock 95.5. The music continues with Bush.

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0: On Rock.

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It's really not worth the rush. 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Over. This isn't a game. It's driving. This message, WCHI certified.

Summer officially continues this Thursday when the Morning Mosh Pit invades Hopscotch Pub in Schaumburg. Adult beverages, great people, and the kind of stories that sound better after, well, a couple of drinks. You want to hang out with the Morning Mosh Pit, they want to hang out with you. 40 South Roselle Road, Hopscotch, another Thursday, all from Chicago's Rock Station, Rock 95.5. And you can wake up with them tomorrow morning as they give away more concert tickets with the Wheel of Rock, White Sox tickets, plus at 8 a.m. with the Morning Mosh Pit. Your chance to win $1,000 from Rocky the Rooster. 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

Scientists have a surprising reason night owls may struggle with body fat. Listen to this one. Apparently, when you eat and what you eat and when you eat is very important. Who knew? Now you know. You're welcome. It's Daniel on Chicago's Rock Station, Rock 95.5. Make it louder. So-

Chicago's Rock Station. It's Rock 95.5. My name is Daniel. Turns out the drinking culture on Capitol Hill, they say, is worse than you might think. Now, I can imagine it's pretty bad, but in all honesty, it ain't the alcohol consumption I'm worried about right around there. We still have not figured out who dropped the Def Leppard sugar all over the Oval Office, let alone the alcohol consumption. That might be the least of our worries. It's Bad Omens now on Chicago's Rock Station. It's Rock 95.5. Alcohol consumption? What gives?

So, Weezer, that is my time. Thanks for hanging out with me. My name is Daniel. I am done for the night. Back to the Southwest Burbs via the Metro I go. But don't cry. You can always follow me on socials. Bass on Air, BASS on Air. I leave you now with Run DMC and Aerosmith. 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
1: Are you ready for an hour of new rock tunes? Great, because it's Walt. I am in Philadelphia, and I've got an hour of new rock songs to play for you. This is New Noise on Rock 95.5. On the show tonight, I've got new music on the way from Green Day. Mastodon's got a brand new track, a new number one song at rock. We're going to do the Rolling Stones, just dropped a new album, Marilyn Manson, and a lot more. But let's begin with the new one from Nickelback. They announced a new album, and this is the new single. It's called Rattle the Cage. New noise from Nickelback on Rock 95.5.

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0: New noise from Marilyn Manson. Song is called Exit Wound. And of course, Marilyn Manson coming to Credit Union One Amphitheater later on this summer. September 5th is the date of that. Also on the bill, Rob Zombie, the band The Who, that's H-U, the Mongolian metal throat metalers, but also Orgy, which Carlton, who plays guitar for Stabbing, is also a member of. Hey, Carlton, what can we expect on this tour coming up?
1: Well, I think we're playing first, so probably a short set. I think we're only playing like 30 minutes or 35 minutes or something like that.
0: But you guys always put on a great show.
1: Well, we try. It'll be daylight outside, so it'll be like a bunch of weirdos having a barbecue on stage or something.
0: Like fun. Yeah. Is there any new Orgy music in the works?
1: Actually, I think today a new song just dropped called Dangerous Life.
0: Oh, and now you tell me, after I already put together this show. We'll have to catch that next week. But awesome. And it's obviously a good song, right?
1: Yeah, I think so. I think it's pretty good. No, it sucks.
0: All right, so you got to get your tickets for Orgy and Credit Union One Amphitheater with Manson and Rob Zombie and The Who. That is going to be a full bill. Yeah,
1: and get there, you know, get there early.
0: And get there early.
1: You know, do a little tailgating, get there early, come hang out.
0: You know the deal.
1: Yeah.
0: All right. Here's that new one from Cage the Elephant. This is called Beaches in Tennessee. It's New Noise on Rock 95.5.

Autumn Kings doing Livin' La Vida Loca. I saw that pop up. I'm like, I got to put that on New Noise. It's Walt playing an hour of new rock tunes for you from Philadelphia. And I still have the new number one song at Rock on the way. But right now, let's do something from the Rolling Stones. The new album, Foreign Tongues, is out. And a lot of people are loving it. This is on there. This is called Rough and Twisted. New Noise from the Rolling Stones on Rock 95.5.

You gotta check out the whole album, Aid from Shinedown. The whole thing is solid start to finish. That's the new single. That's Young Again from Shinedown. It's Walt. This is New Noise, an hour of new rock tunes. And we're up to the new number one song at Rock. I am so proud of these guys. They continue to deliver, and this song is right up there with the best of them. This is the new one from 3 Days Grace. Don't Want to Go Home Tonight from the Alienation album. It's the new number one song at Rock, and it's on New Noise on Rock 95.5.

That is brand new from Mastodon. Good to have those guys back up and running again. That is called Snakes for Dinner. It's Walt. This is New Noise, an hour of new rock tunes broadcasting from Philadelphia, where we're playing the big rock show tonight. Here's that new one from Green Day. This is going to be on the Nimrod soundtrack. The movie comes out next month. This new track is called Never Gonna R.I.P. It's New Noise from Green Day on Rock 95.5.

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This isn't a game. These are people working for you to get the roads working better. 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

0: would go over to your house for a barbecue. Would you go over to my house for a barbecue?
1: You have a grill? Actually, no, you don't cook.
2: Well, all right.
0: If I got a grill and if I learned how to cook, would you come over to my place for a barbecue?
3: Mm-hmm.
0: Cool. Great. I'm going to take that at surface level and not read into it for my own anxiety and self-esteem.
1: Are there going to be drinks?
2: Just go F myself.
0: In Russia.
2: Jeez. I would like to come.
0: Great.
3: Me too, buddy.
0: In Russia.
1: He doesn't make those jokes anymore.
0: So in Russia... I'll just keep going. In Russia.
1: We didn't even stop you that time.
0: So in Russia.
1: Oh my God.
0: You can rent someone to barbecue with.
2: Oh.
0: I know. It's a quirky new service. It's taken off on classified ad sites. And strangers offer themselves as barbecue companions from anywhere from about $13 to $65 a day. Very cheap.
1: How much?
2: That person does not know how to barbecue at all.
0: This is in Russia. Well, yeah. Russia isn't exactly like known for its baby back ribs, you
2: good
0: know.
2: Point.
0: One man from Moscow advertised that he will help organize barbecues and camping trips, keep company, and grill the meat with jokes and anecdotes thrown in for free.
1: For $65?
0: $65, that's on the high end.
2: No, he's got jokes?
1: No,
2: he's
1: your got value, jokes. Sir.
0: Well, Russia, you know.
1: It's fine.
0: Depending on the price, these companions will fire up the grill, cook, pitch a tent.
2: Yeah!
0: And even scout a good spot and handle the grocery run as long as you cover the bill. The service is offered only to men.
1: Whoa!
0: Hey!
2: That's weird, by the way.
0: Well.
2: Oh.
0: And the ads are upfront that this is strictly paid work with no lasting friendship expected.
1: So here's the funny thing. I have ended up grilling at friends' parties just as an accident.
0: Yeah, I believe
1: that. My guy was trying to grill, and he got distracted and drunk, and I was like, I'm hungry.
0: Yeah.
1: So I just went over to the grill, and then conveniently enough, I was talking with one of my friends. We were getting together, and he was like, you want to light the grill? And I was like, yeah, let's do it. I want, you know, I'll check.

0: I have a list of America's top 10 favorite ice cream flavors. I would argue that there's no way number one is number one.
1: Really?
0: Yeah.
1: Oh, now you got me hooked.
0: We're going to get right into it. Number 10 is Rocky Road.
1: Fine.
0: It's a great flavor.
1: Yeah, great.
0: Number 9, coffee. I do love some coffee ice cream, I'm not going to lie. Number 8, cookies and cream. Number 7, birthday cake.
1: Oh, I love birthday cake.
0: Really?
1: So. Not, I wouldn't pick it over other ones, but I do like birthday cake.
0: I certainly wouldn't pick it over those three. Those three are pretty high up there on my list. Number 6, Neapolitan.
1: Eh.
0: That's for like birthday parties.
1: Fine.
0: When you want something for everyone.
1: Yeah.
0: Number 5, vanilla.
1: I would have thought vanilla would have been higher.
0: Me
1: too. I feel like throughout life, whenever I go get ice cream with people, a lot of people get vanilla.
0: You're going to be so livid when you hear number
1: really?
0: One, I'm telling you. Number 4, chocolate.
1: Okay. So we're not doing the Ben and Jerry's then.
0: No.
1: This is just straight flavors, because I would guess that Half-Baked would have been in there.
0: Oh, Half-Baked is number one for everyone, baby.
1: Yeah, all right.
0: Number 3 is cookie dough.
1: Okay, 3, huh? All right.
0: Number 2?
1: Chocolate?
0: Chocolate chip.
1: Yeah, all right.
0: Number 1 is strawberry.
1: What?
0: It's strawberry.
1: No, there's no way. First of all,
0: this is some BS.
1: I have no problem with strawberry. I like it occasionally, but it's not number 1.
0: It's not number
1: Who made this list?
0: It's so far from number 1. This is so stupid. Doesn't matter. It's so far from number 1 that there is a great family movie based off of a book. It's called Cloudy with a Chance of Meatballs. And the one joke that I remember from that movie, because it made me laugh so hard, was when it started raining ice cream and they had like a Neapolitan spread. And a bunch of kids were in chocolate. They were like, oh, chocolate's my favorite. And the next kids were like, vanilla's my favorite. There was one kid in strawberry. And the punchline, he goes, I love strawberry.

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0: love most about Mondays?
1: What's that?
0: 5 new days full of opportunity to increase shareholder value.
1: Oh, okay.
0: And isn't that what we do it all for?
1: Yeah, that part.
0: Indeed. Good morning.
1: Shareholders.
0: It's the morning mosh pit. Shareholdering is careholdering. It's the morning mosh pit on Rock 95.5. My name is Maria Palmer.
1: Maris.
2: I'm Michael.
0: And welcome to your week.
1: We're here.
0: It's going to be a good one. We have a Thursday Live this week.
2: I'm excited.
0: We'll be out in Schaumburg at Hopscotch. You know what I've decided? I think it's time to do a live debut of Bad News Bears in the suit.
2: Lord. Oh, that's a good idea.
0: I think I should bring the suit. Lord. I think it should happen. I'm a little worried about it getting a hole in it.
1: Why would you get a hole in it? I think everybody would protect the bear. Like that.
0: That's probably true. Bars get rowdy.
1: The people need the bear.
0: Who's to say? Anyway, Mikey, weather?
2: Yeah.
0: Weather.
3: Michael says don't go outside or look out your window. It'll ruin the surprise. Ah! Here's weather.
2: Yeah, don't look out your window this morning. As I walked in, before it got too light, I thought, oh, it's going to be nice today because I didn't smell the smoke as much. I just glanced out the window. Holy moly.
0: Yeah.
2: Air quality alert going on today. Again, a little cooler than it has been. Highs in about the 90s. The rest of the week, though, like today and tomorrow, we got a few pop-up storms overnight late into the day.
1: Yeah.
2: Other than that, after that, it's like 5 days of sunshine, high 70s, low 80s.
1: Hey.
0: Smoking.
2: Boom.
1: Summertime, baby.
2: Let's go. Beautiful, beautiful outside. How was your weekend?
1: No complaints.
2: You guys enjoy it?
1: Yeah, I was a grilling buddy this weekend.
2: Oh,
1: so
2: cool.
1: I went out and cooked for my friends out in St. Charles.
0: I got overstimulated at Vintage Fest on Navy Pier.
2: Nice.
0: But God, it was nice walking around out there.
2: Speaking of food, McDonald's introducing new breakfast sandwiches.
1: Oh, let's go.
0: I have things to tell you about it coming up.
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1: We did it. Thanks.

0: brown butter chicken biscuit.
1: There it is.
2: Okay, that sounds delicious.
3: Yeah. Why'd they remove the McDonald's from our building? We could go down and get this right now.
0: I don't know.
3: What happened? Maris?
0: Maris, explain.
3: We both look at you like...
0: You know.
3: I know he knows.
1: Yes, I do know. But let's talk about the sandwiches that we are going to be procuring from another McDonald's in another building because we're downtown and you could throw a rock and find a McDonald's. Yeah, that's true.
0: So. But not in this building. It's fine. It doesn't matter. And everything's good. They feature a limited time honey brown butter sauce that combines sweet honey with the rich, nutty flavor of browned butter, which can also be added to other breakfast sandwiches for an extra charge. Early reviews online have been largely positive.
1: I'm intrigued to see how this bacon is. Because as far as fast food restaurants go, McDonald's not strong bacon fast food restaurant.
3: Who is anybody? I always find that fast food bacon
1: Wendy's.
3: Is real thin.
1: Wendy's.
3: They get better. You're right.
1: Wendy's has good fast food bacon. But if they're going to do all this brown butter, I'm going to have to test it out. And then you got to show up. Mm-hmm. You give me a nice little thick strip of brown butter.
3: I just want to say I love McDonald's, and I would absolutely love to try some of these out. We'd even try them out on the air and give a great review. We should bring them by. No, I'm kidding. Question.
1: Yes.
0: Yes.
3: Maybe for Walkie Talk Back today, who has the best breakfast?
1: Oh.
3: What fast food? McDonald's coming out with new breakfast sandwiches. Mm-hmm. What fast food place has the best breakfast?
0: Yes. Gas stations count?
3: Sure.
0: Gas stations count.
1: Best breakfast, period.
3: All right, around the room. I'm going Jack in the Box.
1: Ooh. Ooh. I'm going Carl's Jr.
3: That's a good one, too.
1: Yeah.
3: Yeah.
1: We don't have one around here, but that slaps whenever I'm on the road. It's all perfect. Come on, Maria. You have to make a decision.
0: Wawa.
1: Ooh.
3: Wawa's good. Okay. I like Wawa a lot. Do you guys have Wawa here?
1: No.
3: So if you don't know, it's like a big old gas station where you can get all kinds of stuff.
0: It's like Sheetz.
3: Yeah, it's like a deluxe gas.
1: We also don't have Sheetz here.
0: Bucky's.
1: There we go.
3: By the way, Walkie Talk Back on the iHeartRadio app, little microphone in the upper right-hand corner. Just record your message. Just say, hey, I love McDonald's, and send it. Your name's automatically in the hat to spin the prize wheel later today.
1: Yes, so we'll be looking forward to that. Also today, this is the 9th anniversary of Chester passing.
3: Yeah.
1: And it was just a reminder of how big of a voice we lost in the rock industry because...
0: 9 years?
1: It's been 9 years.
3: Speaking of big voices... Poppy did not take the stage over the weekend. Her band did, though. We'll tell you what happened coming up next.

0: 95.5 Chicago's Rock Station. We are under a air advisory today because of that smoke, and it is affecting things all over. I saw the Black Keys canceled their postponed their show at the Salt Shed over the weekend.
1: And they're going to be moving inside for their next show.
0: Thank God for that, by the way. I tried to go see Modest Mouse last year, and it rained. I only got to see like two songs from them.
1: Yep.
0: This year, playing inside.
1: There you go.
0: Poppy has issued a statement via Instagram story explaining her onstage absence at the Upheaval Festival. Basically, her band came out and played without her.
2: Yeah.
1: And it was an interesting statement by the band because they're all wearing the masks that you're supposed to wear when the smoke is out there that bag. And then they have their performance masks on over that.
0: Yeah.
1: It was like, it's very interesting to see.
0: Yeah, some N95s going on out there. She said, due to hazardous AQI air quality index reaching 350 plus around our set time, I was unable to join my band on stage. I was unable to breathe in those conditions. You might have noticed our set was instrumental only. For those who braved the conditions, I applaud you. Fine. I mean, if you're a Poppy fan, that's a bummer, but she should have the right to not go out and breathe deeply in smoke.
2: Yes, cancel it. And
0: the whole thing, you think?
2: Yes.
0: Well, but wasn't it a festival? It's the Upheaval Festival, I believe. So how do you?
1: That's a lot of festival to try to knock down.
2: For festival, yeah, I get that. I
0: wonder what the conversation was, because I think it's weird that the band would come out without her. I would think that would be a group decision whether you're playing or not.
2: Well, the contract is probably signed by everyone, and so maybe it's not just her contract, or maybe she does have a separate one. That could definitely be the case, but they want to make their money. So that makes sense that they would do it. It just sucks all around, because, yep, she should be able to, like, bail out. It's a festival. It's not her concert. So, yeah, I understand that you can't cancel and refund.
0: Yeah.
2: And also, they want to make their money.
0: Yeah.
2: It's just crappy.
1: I think it's interesting because just looking at the lineup, you've got Gojira, you've got Bill Murray, you got Papa Roach, you got Magnolia Park, all different levels of screamers. And that's why I was like, okay, maybe because Poppy screams so distinctly, that's going to affect her a little bit
0: more. Like she couldn't do it, maybe.
1: Right. Yeah. But there's a lot of different caliber artists, and she's the only one I'm hearing that backed out of the festival specifically and then played the next day. So.
2: Oh, that hurts too.
0: Well, but we saw over the weekend what smoke from one day to another can be.
1: Yeah, Saturday.
2: For sure.
1: Like, the rain helped us a ton in Chicago because it cleared out for Summer of 99.
0: Yeah, they postponed the gates.
1: Mm-hmm.
0: But then I saw Limp Bizkit on stage with the Super Troopers, like, playing break stuff. I'm like, what is going on out here?
1: Yeah.
0: Amazing.
1: The question would be, would you sit through a set without the lead singer? 844-955-9550. Text us. Yeah, you're at Upheaval Festival. You're ready to see Poppy. Are you staying and just singing along with the band as they play?
2: I can't think of a single band that I'm staying for just the instrumentals.
0: If I didn't know and it was a surprise and like Eddie Vedder didn't come out, I would be disappointed.
1: Right.
0: If I might buy a ticket to go see the band if it was some sort of sing along with the band. That's structured a little differently.
1: And if that's the vibe, I could see that going well. But I'd
0: be bummed.
1: I'd be intrigued to see what the festival reaction was after you get to song three and she's not there.
0: What's she getting into over here?
2: A show set during the Canadian wildfires. Call that a smoke show, baby.

0: I Rock?
1: Because we've always been told we shouldn't listen to this music.
2: Yeah, don't care.
0: Rock 95.5. Why not?
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1: Thank you for supporting those fine sponsors. It's swell of you. 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

0: Yes.
1: Breathe in and out. Okay, good. Mikey. And now you do it, dear listener. Good. Yeah. All right.
0: I didn't want him to be alone.
2: God, I
0: want to
2: fart right now.
1: We are all. No, come on. We're trying to breathe.
2: I know.
1: Okay. What we have done is confirmed that we are all human in this room and you, dear listener, in your car and or room or wherever you're listening right now. Thank God. Because then we can team up in the inevitable. Human versus robot war.
3: News from the front of the inevitable human robot war.
1: Robot cage match. I just wrote that right now.
2: I saw this.
1: Yeah.
2: Yeah, so cool.
1: The first ever ultimate robot knockout legend competition in Shenzhen featured 32 teams from all around the world using the same T-800 humanoid robot from Chinese company Engine AI. One of the robots got its head kicked off.
2: I saw that.
1: Kicked That's off of its body. And crazy. You want to know what it did, Maris? Maris, you want to know what it did? Hey, Maris.
0: What did it do?
1: It kept fighting.
2: Yeah.
0: Like as a cockroach. It should. Like, what do you expect from a robot?
2: A cockroach.
1: Zombie rules.
0: No.
1: It turns out no. Yeah.
2: The most shocking thing about this to me was how fast they got back on their feet after they were on the ground. It wasn't like some of them even really looked like they used hands to push themselves up. You know, they just pop back up on their feet. And I was like, ooh, that is dangerous.
0: I was kind of mad when you mentioned this at first, but this is just 2026's version of BattleBots.
2: Yeah. Exactly.
0: Yeah. You design it, you put whatever weaponry or fighting combat style in it, and then let's go. And I'm here for it. It's just I'm rooting for all robots.
1: You're rooting for the robots?
0: Because you know what? Michael punching me, I can take that. I'll be okay. A robot walking up who has been doing mental gymnastics, learning how to box, I'm not going to deal with that very well.
2: Yeah, I just want to say, I love robots too, all of them. And if anybody wants to be a friend, I'm a friend of the bot.
0: Mm-hmm. We can actually train together.
2: Yes, let's do it.
0: I will hold the pads while you do your little boxy.
2: Perfect.
0: Good.
1: Well, are you a traitor with eggs on toast, you Benedict Arnolds? Unbelievable.
0: Oh, so you want to fight a robot?
1: I want to ally with my fellow humans and save our species from the robots. You two just want to immediately give up.
0: We just trained them on how to fight, so I'm just choosing the right side of good.
2: I'm convinced that pro sports teams will all have robots in the future.
0: And that's a separate league. Like, I want a human league and I want a robot.
2: But what if each team could have a robot?
0: No.
2: Well, football would suck because he'd blast. I want my robot. Can we put him in the running back position? He just like a bowling ball, just boom, boom, boom, boom.
1: You guys are the people in like the sci-fi apocalypse movie that like an hour in, you betray the whole group because you're like,
2: we're just having fun.
1: Yeah, this is done. We're out.
0: I'm trying to survive.
2: That's right. And I see who's going to win this thing.
1: And that's how they win. The human versus robot war.
3: This was news from the front of the inevitable human robot war.

0: Are you a mouse? What are you doing?
1: I'm perched.
0: Oh, okay.
1: Want to know why?
0: Because you haven't been on Tinder in a while.
1: No, I'm on it. I'm just not having any success. It doesn't matter. That's not what we're getting into right now on the Morning Mosh Pit on Rock 95.5. I'm parched. Because it's not yet Thursday.
0: Ah, there it is, Maria. Mm.
1: God, when it is, we will be alive.
0: Yes.
1: In fact, we will be live. Thursday, live in Schaumburg at Hopscotch from 6 until 8. So we have time to like go home, take a breath, put your stuff down, change in, out of your work clothes into something more comfortable.
0: Come in your work clothes.
2: Yeah, you can just show up from work.
0: Oh, I want to see you. Stop it. Stop it.
2: I mean, you could show up in your work clothes. There's no problem with
1: chill,
2: that.
1: Daddy.
0: Be present in your
1: Daddy
0: work clothes.
2: Chill.
1: Daddy, chill.
2: What even is that?
1: Anyway, we're going to be doing a live fun to the head, a live pit happens, and I decided just today.
0: Uh-oh.
1: I will be bringing the bear suit.
2: Uh-oh. All right. Well,
1: for a debut of bad what?
2: We're going to need security, and they're going to need to put a limit on how many people can get into this place because it's going to be overflowing. If the bear is there.
0: Yeah.
2: I like the rhyming on that.
1: Your girlfriend. Well, if the bear is there.
2: There will be a lot of fare.
1: Anyway, live debut of Bad News Bears.
0: That's going to be interesting.
1: In the suit.
0: I'm going to bring the whole room down.
2: I'll bring my fart spray so I can spray it in your little thing. That'd be so funny. You're getting ready to walk up and I hit the fan with a little fart spray.
1: You know what? I'll kill you with my hands. Live on stage. But also,
2: in the bear suit?
1: Yes.
2: Okay, done. You can kill me.
1: You'll be mauled.
2: That would be amazing.
1: Oh. You know what I was thinking would
0: Daddy,
1: be funny,
0: please.
1: But we're not. We're not ready for it yet, but maybe someday in the future we can come up with a little live jingle for Bad News Bears, because I thought it would be funny to have you, dear listener / watcher / person present in the room, to be humming it on a kazoo, because then also when they laugh and stuff, we would hear the kazoos like fall out, and that would be really funny. But that's a lot of steps.
0: A bit of advice.
1: Yeah.
0: Just as I've been looking at how fantastic Hopscotch is, mm-hmm. they've got this beautiful thing where you can reserve a table for yourself ahead of time.
2: Perfect.
0: I would do it.
2: Yeah, definitely.
0: Absolutely.
2: These get crazy sometimes. I think we've had one that wasn't super well attended.
1: Literally one, and it was during Christmas where everyone was out of town anyway.
2: But and the timing was weird.
0: Maria is bringing out the bear suit.
1: Yeah.
0: The streamsters that are on our stream right now want to have a union meeting from the people watching on YouTube, because we're streaming on YouTube. They want to have a meeting. So we're going to be doing a bunch out at Hopscotch, and we just want you to come and join us.
2: Do me a favor. Wear all your hunting gear. If you wear like your bright orange, because the bear will be there. So, you know, hunting first, safety first.
1: What?
0: Just bring your bear mace, Michael.
2: Oh, yeah? You know what? I may need it if the bear tries to maul me.
1: Okay, anyway, Thursday live at Hopscotch this Thursday, 6 to 8. We will see you there. Be there. Be square. Be bear.
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0: 844-955-9550. Get ready to join us in Pit Happens. This is the game where we put you in a situation and your goal is not to get kicked out, tossed out, thrown out, or bounced out by security. What are you going to win? 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We want you to be there, but first you got to join us. 844-955-9550. Maria,
1: yeah,
0: is our pit mistress
1: indeed
0: today. Where are we headed?
1: We're going to Thursday Live, baby.
0: We're going to Thursday Live a little early. Love to see it. 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B caller 10. 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

0: I'm doing good, man. I'm doing really good.
1: You sound like you're good. Did you have a great weekend?
0: No.
1: Oh.
2: Oh,
1: work.
0: I'm sorry.
1: Work. Oh, work. Bummer. Yeah. Okay. All right. All right. Well, you know what? Let's make your day a little bit better. You're going to join us in Pit Happens in just a second. Up for grabs, we've got Five Finger Death Punch tickets as they'll be in town Wednesday, August 19th, and you'll be playing Pit Happens. This is a lovely game where you have to. What's going on in the background there, Randy?
0: That's a truck going past.
1: Okay.
0: I'm sorry.
1: Got it.
3: Well,
1: no,
3: nothing you can do about that.
1: I was worried you were being abducted by an alien. But. Yeah, you don't want to get kicked out, tossed out, thrown out, or bounced out by security. And today, Maria is our lovely pit mistress. Are you ready, Maria?
2: I'm ready.
1: Let's go.
2: Let's get a little randy, shall we?
3: Hey.
2: We are out at Thirst Day Live. Randy, you're pulling up. You see the crowds gathered. I'm in my bear suit. Maris is being a corporate shill of it all and trying to suck all the fun out of the room.
1: It's my job, baby.
2: Mikey has had two beers, so he's incapacitated at this point. And suddenly, you see the people start to, what looks like, the beginnings of a riot.
3: Oh, boy.
2: Why? Because they're so angry at corporate shill Maris over there.
1: I love this title.
2: For trying to make me stop drinking at mine own Thirst Day Live.
1: Bad things happen after we get past two Margarita Maria.
2: You're not wrong, but we like those bad things. So what are you going to do to calm down the crowd, Randy?
0: Margaritas for everybody.
2: Margaritas for everyone, Randy. On the house on Randy.
3: All right. Yes. Here we go. Six-sided dice. Six is good, one is bad. We got a four.
2: We got a four. Of course we do. You want to know why? Because everyone's happier because they had a margarita. And now they don't want to kick Maris out so much. The bad news is now everyone's super-duper drunk. To me, that's good news, if I'm being honest.
1: That's good news, Bear. Right there.
2: And that is Thursday Live, baby. Well done, Randy.
1: Well done, my man.
0: Hey, thank you.
1: You survived. And you're headed to Five Finger Death Punch at Credit Union 1 Amphitheater on a Wednesday, August, not October, August 19th. Do you have any plans on who you think you want to take with you?
0: My son.
1: Nice. There we go.
2: Well.
1: Shout your son out really quick. What's his name?
0: Joe.
1: I got good news. You're going
2: Joel
1: with an L.
0: Joel. J-O-E.
1: Okay.
0: No, you got it right, man. Okay, you got it right.
1: Yeah. Joe, J-O-E. You're going to Five Finger Death Punch, my man. You are all set. You're going to be heading over there with your pops. And then you know what's next? You know what we're doing next?
2: What are we doing next?
1: We're doing five things. Because who doesn't love things?
2: I love things.
1: That's next on Rock

0: certainly need to know. It's a hell of a community service.
1: I'll tell you that much.
2: Things.
3: This is exciting.
4: Yeah.
3: And I didn't know they didn't have these, but Costco is adding chicken tenders to their food court menu. And if we know anything about Costco, their food court menu is awesomely affordable.
5: Yeah.
3: They've rolled out the chicken tenders along with some other popular food court items. And, oh, keep your secrets. I guess I'm just going to have to go and try these. Chicken tenders along with dipping sauce will be $6.99 over at Costco, keeping things at a respectable price.
4: Nice.
3: Mortal Kombat 2 is set to hit the streams, HBO Max, this Friday. Follow up to what was a great opening to Mortal Kombat's new iteration. This one, you see Johnny Cage being recruited by Raiden and Sonya Blade. And then, you know what happens after that?
4: What?
3: Fight scenes. Bloody fight scenes, and that's exactly what I want. So, yes, I'll be tuning in this weekend. I know a lot of people were rushing to the theaters to go see The Odyssey this weekend, and Christopher Nolan has said he's going to take at least 3 years before he makes another movie. And it follows a trend, as Interstellar came out in 2014, Dunkirk came out in 2017, Tenet in 2020, and Oppenheimer in 2023. Hey, Mr. Nolan, if you keep making movie perfection, take your time. We want you to continue to be healthy and fresh when you're tapping in like that, because he did say it was a big undertaking to put The Odyssey together.
5: I bet.
4: And it's going to take 3 years to watch, so I'm glad he's giving us the time.
5: Amen.
3: I think it was, what, 2 hours and 30 minutes?
5: 50.
3: Is it 50?
5: I think it was 250, yeah.
3: Okay.
5: I looked it up because I was like, am I going to see this? No.
3: I will be there. A woman is reported that she's a soccer player slid into her DMs, and she was reminded of this because she saw the soccer player playing on the pitch. She got ghosted, though, because she was too tall. She admitted that she was 6 feet tall in their discussions and a former D1 athlete, and that turned off the soccer player, and she was reminded by this and shared it on the internet. Huh. Never too tall.
5: Amen.
3: Never too tall. And Michael, this might be your best friend. Another woman out of the UK is ready for Christmas.
5: Yeah, let's go.
3: Gifts have been bought and wrapped.
5: Oh,
3: food mostly bought.
4: Oh,
3: nope, take it home.
5: Good for her.
3: You don't need the food now.
4: No.
5: I mean, we're right around the corner.
3: And she's also decorated her home and has a Christmas tree already ready.
5: Mm.
3: Now, she did admit that her decision behind this is mostly because you can get a lot of great deals throughout the year so that you can take advantage of getting good presents at good deals, which I'm all for. I'm behind that.
5: Yeah.
3: The rest of it, you don't need the tree, you don't need the gift wrapping paper, and you especially don't need the food for this one. You just could have left that at home.
5: If I had the time, I would love to, like, just Christmas up the studio so you guys walk in one day and there's a Christmas tree.
4: Yes, yes, please. I would like it.
3: I might fight you. We might actually.
5: I'll put a present under the tree for you.
3: You would?
5: Mikey Claus.
4: I just like decorations.
3: You just like decorations.
5: Me too.
3: Okay.
4: Yeah.
5: Well, see, you could get excited. The holidays are coming.
4: Well, we could make it a tree that's not for Christmas. It can be a July tree.
3: That's what I'm sensing, because I'm not taking it down, and I know you're not taking it down, and you're absolutely not taking it down, Maria. So,
4: and I'm not taking it down, and you're not taking it down, and you're not taking it down. So
5: no.
4: Who's driving this car?
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0: Green Day on Rock 95.5 would have been a perfect addition to the World Cup final halftime show, but I guess they didn't get called.
1: Oh, woulda, shoulda.
2: Who was on there? I saw Post Malone, right?
0: That was pre-show.
2: Oh, pre-show.
0: And that could have been skipped, too.
2: damn.
1: He wasn't so bad.
2: Could have been chill.
0: Sway Lee, fantastic.
1: Okay.
0: But yes, the World Cup is done. It's wrapped up.
1: Oh, man.
0: Third place game. That one is one to watch. If you didn't, 6-4.
2: You
0: got
2: USA.
0: A baseball score out of this one as England took that one. And then yesterday, Spain took down Argentina, so Messi couldn't get his final World Cup championship.
1: Aww.
0: And somebody said he might not retire. I think he's getting a little old, but if he's 40 now and he's still playing this good, Messi, you do whatever you want.
2: Didn't he have something written on his cleats that said, like, the final show or something?
0: It could be. He could also change his mind.
2: Yeah, it's true.
1: Get messy with it.
0: As I mentioned, the halftime show, it happened. Madonna, most of that was pre-recorded. The Muppets did show up to play Seven Nation Army.
1: What? Nice.
0: I liked.
1: That's awesome.
0: BTS and Justin Bieber were there. Could throw that away as well. Shakira and Burna Boy. That was fantastic.
2: Okay. Oh, Shakira? Hold on, I gotta look that up.
0: And then Chris Martin did a chorus medley with Kermit and Miss Piggy to wrap things up. Nice. Love that. But as the World Cup has wrapped up, what was your favorite part? I know you guys were avidly watching the entire time.
2: USA.
0: All 5 weeks.
2: Winning.
1: That boy from Norway.
0: His name is Erling Haaland.
2: Have you seen his girlfriend?
0: No, I haven't.
2: You haven't seen pictures of her?
1: Oh, I'm sure she's stunning.
2: Oh, no. Some of my favorite things were the crowd shots.
0: The crowd.
2: As a matter of fact. Have you watched these games? If you sit through the boring kicking ball part, often
0: call soccer boring.
2: They will cut to fans.
0: No,
2: and
0: I want you to say it with your whole chest.
1: I'll
0: you
1: say
0: just
1: it.
0: Call
1: it's
0: soccer boring.
1: Boring. Yes,
0: you don't count. How many games did you watch?
1: Doesn't matter. They don't score anything in those games.
0: But that's what makes it so exciting when they do score.
1: No.
0: It's when it does end up being a 1-0 game. It's fantastic, or a solid draw. Oh, absolutely.
1: Maybe if I'm there live. But no, watching from home, that's not fun.
0: You don't like watching. You have weird standards for watching sports, though.
1: Okay.
0: Yeah.
1: I don't.
0: You do?
1: I don't. I need to have a beer.
0: Uh-huh.
1: I need to have some wings, some celery, ranch, and carrot sticks.
0: And you like being in person.
1: Huh?
0: And you like being in person.
1: Well, no, this is if I'm watching on a TV.
0: Okay.
1: And then in person, it's got to be a hot dog.
0: All right.
1: Those are my standards. And they got to score.
0: It doesn't happen now in soccer, but it's still beautiful and lovely. I will say, I love seeing all of the internationals coming and enjoying America and being able to report on what they got to enjoy.
2: That was fun.
0: Like Bucky's, Walmart, all of our amazing food seasoning for the first time for some people.
1: Yeah, no kidding.
0: It was absolutely amazing. The next Men's World Cup will be in Portugal, Spain, and Morocco in 4 years. Women's World Cup is in Brazil next year.
2: I mean, I know you wanted to go to a game this
0: year. We'll be on the lookout for that. And yes, I am starting to save money and starting an OnlyFans now so that I can afford to go to the next World Cup.
1: What's going
0: to
1: be on your OnlyFans?
0: A lot of hairy toes.
2: Well,
1: hell yeah. Give me some hobbit feet.
0: I definitely want to have a niche market when I'm trying to sell myself.
2: Smart.
0: And I don't want to get in trouble, you know, because I like my job.
1: Yeah.
0: But I do want to make some extra money so I can afford it.
1: I'll Bilbo your Baggins.
0: Please don't. I know there's a market for it, but okay, later we'll talk about it.

0: headlines sure can get you down. Luckily, we here on the Morning Mosh Pit are going to help you stay informed without getting depressed or enraged. How are we going to do this, you ask? Great question. We're going to put a positive spin on your news headlines. This is Bad News Bears. A woman is on trial for the murder of her 1, 2, 3 children. Her defense argues she may not be criminally responsible.
1: I hate this.
2: Great start.
0: She's just a girl. 2 weeks after a Mississippi football player's death, many questions loom.
2: Yeah, I don't like this one at all.
0: Like, is there a Mississippi?
1: What a death.
0: 2 federal workers were held hostage at gunpoint for hours in a California forest. A father and son are the accused kidnappers.
2: I have so many extra questions with that one.
0: Family activities. Boxer Hannah Rapp killed after driver accelerated in reverse and struck her bicycle, police say.
1: Oh, I saw that.
0: Couldn't roll with those punches. This was Bad News Bears.
2: That was terrible.
0: Yeah.
3: Yeah!

0: Plug it.
1: 844-955-9550.
0: Where was it?
1: I don't know what just happened, but okay. 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As the summer continues with great concerts, we got another one right here for you. 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
2: Heck yeah.
1: Coming to Credit Union One Amphitheater on July 29th. Whoa.
0: Whoa.
1: July is almost over.
0: Let's not talk about it.
3: Halloween's coming.
1: No, shut you shut up. You shut up and
0: that
1: focus on the summer.
0: Month. We're not looking forward to that.
2: Get my turkey in the
1: 844-955-9550. 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
0: 844-955-95 Summerween.
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0: Guns N' Roses, but you got to answer some trivia questions. We get shot with Nerf darts if you get the questions wrong, and you can take one of us hostage to provide you a save if you don't know the answer to a question. Now you've got to decide, who do you want to take hostage, Michael, Maria, or myself?
1: Let's do Michael.
2: Yeah.
0: Yep.
2: All right.
0: Good choices were made.
3: Here's the gun. I accidentally shot it off into the ceiling.
0: Clearing the chamber.
4: I've been there.
0: Ready, Maria?
4: Yep.
3: Remember, you get one save.
4: Question number one. Which movie became the highest grossing film of the 1990s?
1: Dirty Dancing.
0: Oh, no.
4: Solid guess. However, it is Titanic.
2: Yeah,
1: I should have known that one.
4: Yeah. I know.
1: My heart will go on.
0: Natalie?
4: I like her so much.
0: I love you right now. Let's get to question two.
4: Question number two.
3: Also, that's set.
4: Oh my God. Oh my diabolical Mikey Buttons. Michael Elizabeth Buttons. Okay, question two. Which company created the Beanie Baby craze?
3: Oh.
1: Old Tide.
2: Yeah, let's go.
4: Yeah.
3: I was a collector myself.
1: Woo. All right.
4: Which NBA superstar retired for the first time in 1993 before returning to basketball?
3: Oh.
1: Michael Jordan.
4: Yeah. Did you know that Maris thinks he's overrated? Ow. Ow.
3: You had me for a second. I was like, what?
0: Those are lies.
4: Well, yeah. You said it.
0: Natalie, you've got one more, and you got the tickets to see Guns N' Roses.
4: Okay.
3: LeBron's overrated.
4: You got this. What was the name of the virtual pet that kids had to feed and care for in the late 90s?
1: Kirby?
4: No,
3: but that was
0: All right. It all comes down to this, Natalie.
3: That was a Tamagotchi, by the way.
4: Tamagotchi.
1: Okay.
0: You got to get this right to get the tickets to see Guns N' Roses.
4: What children's TV network featured shows like Rugrats, Doug, and Hey Arnold?
1: Oh, Nickelodeon!
2: You got it!
4: Going to go see Guns and Roses, not or, and.
0: Yes.
1: Heck yeah.
0: You are all set, Natalie.
1: I'm so excited. My daughter was Axl Rose for her third grade project. She's going to lose her mind.
0: Okay. Oh my gosh.
3: You're my favorite caller.
4: That's awesome.
0: What's your daughter's name? Shout her out real quick.
1: Her name's Mia.
0: Mia. Oh my gosh.
4: Are you taking Mia with you to go see Guns and Roses?
1: I'm going to have to. She's 10. It's okay, right?
4: Yes, absolutely.
0: Would this be her first concert as well?
1: This would be her first live concert.
0: Wow.
4: That's a good one.
3: That's really cool.
0: That's legendary status right there. Natalie, you are all set. Guns N' Roses in town at Credit Union One Amphitheater on Wednesday, July 29th. Natalie, you're good to go. Woo! And I got to say, thanks for bringing the energy to this one. Absolutely amazing. I want whatever you're drinking. 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Get your tickets today. All thanks to our friends from Live Nation. I don't know if you've heard of Jimothy the Raccoon. He is quite viral. And we are going to explain what a Jimothy is next on Rock 95.5.

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1: Please tell us, because I just saw this yesterday.
0: Is a deformed raccoon scampering around, and people keep posting him online. Scampering on Seattle, that is. Okay. And people keep posting him online. Words are hard. And he's just adorable. He shouldn't be shaped like that.
1: How would you describe it and how he looks?
0: He's got a shortened spine,
2: yeah.
1: Uh-huh.
0: And kind of like elongated arms and legs.
1: Yeah.
0: So he looks wrong.
1: It looks like a ball running on stilts,
2: yeah.
1: With a nose.
2: That's funny.
1: And it does raccoon things.
0: I love him.
1: I'm terrified.
2: Like, the colors are raccoon, but it looks like if you took a raccoon and just smashed it together, sort of.
1: Yeah.
0: A veterinary professor at Washington State University said Jimothy was likely born this year.
2: Oh,
0: he's just a little guy.
2: A little Jimmy.
0: And that his appearance is probably a congenital spine deformity, though he seems to be getting around fine, which is a good sign.
2: Right. He's a legend around Seattle. They had him up on the big screen at the Mariners game.
1: Two things on Jimothy. I'm happy that he is alive and well and doing his own thing and getting past everything that he has gotten past to survive to this point. Friends and countrymen, do not breed the Jimothys.
2: No, they should.
0: Why?
2: Think how much they'd be worth. Cute little Jimothys everywhere.
1: Because I see that being the next thing.
2: Like your own little baby raccoon?
1: Now we've got little roly-poly raccoons.
0: Yeah, right. Round raccoon.
2: How fun.
1: I don't need that in my life. Yeah. Jimothy is already a level of nightmare fuel because it doesn't make sense. Mm. But I could see people getting a little too excited about the Jimothy in general.
0: This is very like you, puppy kicker, to have a vendetta against a disabled raccoon.
1: I don't have a vendetta against Jimothy.
0: Keep the disabled raccoons from breeding. That's messed up,
1: I know,
0: man.
1: How people are. And
0: a lot
1: that's
0: of history
1: how,
0: in those look, sentiments.
1: We have pugs because somebody found pugs appealing, and I don't know who
0: we
1: or why.
0: We have pugs.
1: Because
0: you looked at beagles and decided to punt them in the snout, and now their face is like that, and you created pugs.
1: I did not do that. It was not me.
0: Let Jimothy find a lovely other girl raccoon and settle down and have some little Jimothys.
1: Look, if it's natural and Jimothy's out there and Jimothy got that swagger, then I'm cool with it, but I don't don't need human intervention with Jimothy.
2: Our residents are advised to leave it alone as it's wild but not aggressive. The footage went mega viral, spawning crypto tokens. Jimothy tokens and coins, fan content, and South Park style jokes. Jimothy's gonna make it on a South Park episode, I sure hope.
0: They're putting him in the same category as cryptids, so they're saying he's like a small Bigfoot.
2: Man, we gotta go get some shots in.
0: Oh, you've heard of Bigfoot, now get ready for little hands. It's Jimothy.
1: Well, I'm gonna save this.
2: That's funny.
1: 95 minutes commercial free is
2: he's
1: next
2: real.
1: On
2: Jimothy.
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0: summer vibes. 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This beer can is not.
1: Let the bodies hit the floor. 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Let

0: It is the morning mosh pit on Rock 95.5. I'm Maris.
1: I'm Michael.
2: I'm Maria Palmer.
0: Thank you, as always, for joining this terrible, terrible show. I don't know why you put up with us.
1: Wow.
0: But it's true. Don't act like it's not true.
1: Yeah.
0: Thank you. 844-955-9550. What was the last CD you bought?
1: Jesus Christ. Maris.
0: Think hard, because you probably haven't had to buy a CD, and you probably don't know where your CD player is. I will start. I bought the soundtrack to Batman and Robin.
1: Hmm.
0: Why, you say? Well, there's an unreleased Smashing Pumpkins song on there called "The End Is the Beginning Is the End," and that is my song. And I was going down a rabbit hole, and I couldn't find it anywhere on streaming. So I was like, oh, well, let me see if I can go buy the album. And they had the CD available. The guy I bought it from, perfectly wrapped, CD in great condition. I had to do the same thing for the Tomb Raider soundtrack. There was a song on there that it was stuck in my head. And for whatever reason, soundtracks don't release on a regular basis.
2: Mm-hmm.
0: Maria, what do you got for us?
2: I had to do a lot of research on this because I straight up couldn't remember the last CD that I bought. So according to dates and knowing the CDs that I had, it would be Paramore's album Brand New Eyes.
0: Wow.
2: Yeah, in 2009.
0: Okay, so that was a purchase when it came out and not post.
2: Correct.
0: Like you were thinking about it. Okay.
2: Yeah, because I didn't buy a CD for every band, because at that point, iPods were a thing.
0: Right.
2: But I also, as we know, I like my little album booklets with my lyrics and sometimes little hidden details and stuff. So if it was a Paramore, a My Chemical Romance, a Fall Out Boy, a Panic at the Disco record, I was going to actually go get the physical thing.
0: All right, Michael.
1: I think the last CD, physical CD I bought was the self-titled Used record, their very first album.
0: Okay.
1: But yeah, I had the, you remember the big black notebook you had with all the CD slots in it?
2: Yeah.
0: The binder.
1: Trying to see how many you can get in there. You got, somebody ever hand you it? And they're like, hey, pick something out. And you're like, wow, it's too many.
2: Give me 30 minutes.
1: Too many options.
0: It was... find this CD and I will play it. Don't you dare pick anything. It's like controlling the aux. You don't get to pick a CD out of there. But it was also, that was one of the most distracted driving things that we could possibly have.
1: Bro.
0: Trying to find that one CD that was at the top of your brain.
1: I used to smoke cigarettes, so I would drive with my knee. I would have the CDs in my lap, cigarette in one hand, stick shift in the other. I can multitask.
0: Oh my God, Michael.
1: I can multitask.
0: How are you still alive?
1: Yeah. That's a good question.
0: But I bring that up because CD sales have skyrocketed above vinyl recently. A lot of this is driven by K-pop artists specifically, as they're releasing a lot more physical media, and K-pop fans are running in droves to go pick this up. But if I see a CD, I'm gonna buy it.
1: It's interesting how everybody sort of like, or the video game companies are trying to get rid of physical media, and then it's having a resurgence on the other end.
0: And again, I'd want to see the numbers on how big of an explosion CDs are having, and how vinyls have been consistent for a little while.
1: Yeah.
0: But I'm all in on physical media. I might have to go buy another CD, but we do want to hear from you.
1: Do you have a CD player?
0: In my car, yeah.
1: Oh, in your car, yeah.
0: Yeah, okay. And then I have like a portable one for
1: my
0: laptop.
1: I got one in my car. I just remembered.
0: Yeah. But 844-955-9550. What was the last CD you bought?
2: CD's nuts.
1: I like that. Yes.
0: Yep. That's Maria.
2: Yes. Morning, Mosh.

0: A happy birthday to Chester Bennington. It's time for Rock News.
1: Whoop, whoop.
2: Oh, sorry. Not no, that, sorry. This Chris Cornell's birthday. This was the day Chester Bennington passed away, which is a weird coincidence, by the way.
0: Rock 95.5, Chicago's rock station. People make mistakes sometimes. That's what I did.
1: Are we live on the stream, Mikey?
2: Yes. No.
0: Good Lord. I'm like 9,000 buttons around me, and I can't get this straight. Chester Bennington was passed away on this day, and then Chris Cornell was born. It was his birthday.
3: Yes, that was again, the big connecting thing.
0: Is an interesting coincidence. And then they passed away so close to each other. It was only weeks apart.
3: Yeah, and they were very close friends, too.
0: So, shout out there. Big doings at Tinley Park this weekend. A massive Summer of 99 show. Creed last night. Limp Bizkit Saturday night.
3: I will say, to everybody that hit me up and said, are you going? I wanted to. I really did, but the World Cup only happens every 4 years.
0: Yeah.
3: So I had to make choices. But all the footage that everybody sent and I've seen online... looked amazing.
0: I'm glad they had
3: so good.
0: A lot of artists on Saturday night canceled shows. I was wondering if they were going to. No, they went off. The gates were a little late, pushed back just a little bit. But other than that, Limp Bizkit were joined on stage by various members of the Super Troopers cast. Saw them at the Cubs game as well. The new metal icon set was invaded by members of the Broken Lizard comedy troupe, all appearing in character for a set closing performance of Break Stuff. Here's how it went.
4: We got a noise complaint. We're shutting the down. Shutting it down.
5: All right, guys, shut it down.
4: Shut it down. Shut it down. Shut up, all you chicken.
0: All right, okay. Farva, take it easy.
5: Oh.
4: With these lights on, I can see all you.
0: Okay, Farva. Get the man a liter of cola and shut him up.
1: Not even that good a joke.
0: No, he kept going. Yeah,
3: it's repetitive.
0: They say, however, things soon got out of hand. All that took place during Limp Bizkit's time at Creed Summer of 99 Festival, which was held at Credit Union 1 Amphitheater. Yeah. Fun. And the pictures are very funny. They were in full uniform. Mm-hmm. At the Cubs game, they were in full uniform as well. And then we got a concert that was just announced. Quiet Riot.
1: Nice.
0: Coming to the Arcadia Theater August 21st. You can get tickets at oshows.com. For all the rock news and the concert calendar, just head over to Rock 955.
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0: When they're depressed but loyal, sad but true. On Rock 95.5, Metallica on the Morning Mosh Pit. Thank you, Maris.
1: We got a new bell.
2: Yeah.
1: Thanks, Mikey.
2: You're welcome.
0: Well done. Boys, what are we doing?
3: Sports!
0: Nah, you take it away.
4: Yee-hoo!
2: All right.
1: I'll start.
2: Go ahead.
1: Sorry, I was delayed there. I am coming. There's going to be some World Cup withdrawals. There's going to be some World Cup withdrawals, and I don't know how I'm going to deal with it. But on the plus side, Chicago Bears have the rookies reporting to camp Saturday, July 25th.
2: 5 days away.
1: Where
2: it's fall.
1: Where did the summer go? We're already here. And then if I'm looking at this schedule properly, on July 31st, they're going to have their first public practice for the season.
2: That's crazy to even say.
1: Moving from football to football.
0: Football!
1: Let's go. Let's go. What happened with baseball, Mikey?
2: The Cubs took 2 out of 3 from the Minnesota Twins at Wrigley over the weekend. A couple big wins, though. Let's see here. Friday night, it was a 5-2 loss. But then Saturday, 6-2. And Sunday, 10-1. And guess what they're doing next, Maris?
1: They're playing the Tigers.
2: That's right. Tigers at Wrigley. That'll be fun.
1: Yeah, I'm looking to steal some games here. I'm wondering how the Tigers are going to play against the Cubs because they got to bounce back and roll the rest of the season to stay on top.
2: Same with the Cubs.
1: Yeah.
2: I mean, both teams are in it. Same with Maria. And the White Sox went 2-1 against the Toronto Blue Jays on the road over the weekend. They won Friday and then got beat a couple other times. They won Sunday, too. 3-0. Blanked the Blue Jays yesterday.
1: Yes, they did.
2: And then they are heading to Texas. They're playing the Rangers today. First pitch, 8:05. And then two more games against the Rangers before they head home and take on the Astros at Wright Field.
1: Also be on the lookout for White Sox Wednesday. I got a 4-pack of tickets for you to win to see the best baseball team in Chicago. World Cup, you saw it.
0: Mm-hmm.
1: Spain won yesterday,
2: yeah.
1: Ruining Argentina's chance to repeat. And then if you didn't see the third place game between England and France, there's not a whole lot of defense. It was almost like an all-star game, but a lot of fun to watch if you get a chance to rewatch that one. Maria, any final thoughts or input there? You're doing squats in the studio because I know you're so interested in baseball.
0: You said sports. I'm doing sports.
1: Okay. Maria's going to keep doing her squats. As we've mentioned, today is the 9-year anniversary of Chester passing, and there's no better thing to do than crank up some Linkin Park right now as we are 95 minutes commercial free.

0: I was going to talk about feet juice at Comic-Cons, but we are going to put that on hold until tomorrow because we had a trailer drop today.
1: Oh, boy. He's so excited.
0: A Doomsday trailer drop for the Avengers. And I got a shout out to the fine folks on the text and the fine folks in our YouTube chat for letting me know, because I've watched it twice. I'll probably watch it about six more times today, and I'll probably talk about it on social media a little bit later today. Amazing job, Marvel. Great job,
1: Yeah, how
0: Marvel.
1: Do you feel about it? I haven't seen it. Give me a review of the trailer. What do you think?
0: Here's the thing that I love about Marvel trailers. They give you things in the trailer that are an absolute misdirect, so it's not actually going to be in the movie.
1: That's stupid.
0: They change things, but they get you enticed in the same way. And
1: so it's like false advertising.
0: Yes.
1: Well, that makes
0: but
1: sense.
0: In a good way.
1: Okay.
0: as we know, a little bit of everybody in the Marvel Universe is going to be in this one, including the folks in Black Panther.
1: Is
0: X-Men,
1: that what Avengers means?
0: Avengers is kind of, yes, it's like the collective of everybody coming together to fight the big bad guy, Dr. Doom, in this awesome version. But we've also got the Fantastic Four who make an appearance.
1: Jessica Alba?
0: Not Jessica Alba of Fantastic Four.
1: Damn.
2: Is
1: how
2: that
1: do
2: Dr. Doom
1: that?
2: PhD?
0: No.
2: MD?
0: I believe it is MD.
2: DDS?
0: I want to say.
1: DDS is dentist.
0: What I love the most about this trailer is the tone that is set for what is going to happen. And then they have Chris Hemsworth playing Thor do an amazing monologue throughout. I don't know if it's actually used in the movie or not, obviously, but it really is very well done. Good job, Marvel. I will be in theaters on 12/18, ready to go. I think the one thing that I was most excited about was seeing Loki. If you've been keeping up with the TV series, Loki plays a big part in what's going on within the multiverse, and I'm excited to see how this all intertwines and interacts, and I love a good movie.
1: Yeah. I'm just happy we're talking about Christmas. It's going to be out for Christmas. 12/18, you said?
0: I'm going to allow it.
1: Yeah.
0: I'm going to allow it.
1: That's going to be a blockbuster holiday movie.
0: We're going to be on vacation. It's going to be the end of the year.
1: Yeah.
0: And yes, we're going to go into the holiday season with Doomsday from Marvel.
1: Right around the corner.
0: Not. It really isn't. But yeah, I'm excited about this. 844-955-9550. Have you watched the trailer? What do you think? Let me know. Also, let us know in the chat up on our YouTube stream. If you haven't seen it yet, go check it out. We'll be talking with you.

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1: Type new. 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

0: 844-955-9550. 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Let's see here. We got people checking in after the weekend. Joe's checking in with a weekend report. He says, summer of 99, here's what it was. Cypress Hill absolutely killed it. Limp Bizkit was good. Sunday, Bush was insanely good. Creed was pretty good, but Scott Stapp was really preachy in between songs.
1: Oh.
0: I don't love that. I don't smoke, but I got a contact high both nights. Overall, though, great weekend.
1: Well done.
0: Yeah, sound like everybody's having fun out there.
1: Free weed.
0: Yeah, of course. Contact high. Who's complaining? Chris says, if Maria isn't scoring, what's the point?
2: I'm saying.
0: Oh, we're talking about the new craze raccoon craze out of Seattle, Jimothy.
2: Jimothy!
0: From the 219. Hey, y'all ever seen a raccoon with no neck? Here's Jimothy!
1: Who named the raccoon also? I want to know.
0: It is kind of interesting.
2: It doesn't matter because they chose correctly.
1: It fits him way too well.
2: Yeah.
0: And we're asking, CDs are making a resurgence. Physical media sort of making a resurgence. Mm-hmm. People buying CDs like crazy. We asked, what was the last CD you bought? Lots of texts on this. From the 269, last CD I bought was either Factory 81, Mankind, or Zug Island. Okay. All right. From the 630, last CD I bought was Green Day Dookie album with the Ernie puppet on the back.
1: Nice.
0: I saw it randomly in Goodwill and needed it.
2: Nice.
0: From the 857, one of the last CDs I bought was the Malcolm in the Middle soundtrack.
1: Random.
2: Hell yeah.
0: Oh, because it had the OPM Heaven is a Half Pipe song on it. Heaven is a Half Pipe. That's a good song. Last CD I bought was Colt by Bayside.
1: Okay.
0: From the 630. Last CD was All That Jazz soundtrack 3 months ago.
1: Interesting.
0: And let me give you a couple more here. Okay. Let's see. Last physical CD I bought was in 2010. It was a Wedding Singer soundtrack. A used copy. It had the song Grow Old With You on it. I used that to propose to my wife, and it was the first dance at our wedding 16 years later.
3: Can I go all again?
0: Yes. We're still going strong.
1: Love that.
2: Aww.
0: There you go. Perfect. All right.
2: I'm going to die alone.
0: 844-955-9550. Get your last minute texts in. I got like two more here. Let's see. I hope the opening scene of Avengers in... Is it Avengers Doomsday, Maris?
1: Yes, Avengers Doomsday.
0: Okay. It says, I hope the opening scene in Avengers Doomsday is ripping out a Thanos variant spine like in the comics.
1: I think that auto-corrected to Thanos.
0: Oh.
1: But, yeah, I would love to see that.
0: All right. Very cool. Yeah, Maris is very excited about the Avengers Doomsday trailer that just dropped. So get your last minute text in, 844-955-9550. That's 844-955-9550.
1: Also, the Wheel of Rock will be spun next. And we're asking you for walkie talkbacks. Head to the iHeartRadio app, hit the red microphone button, and let us know, what is your favorite breakfast spot in Chicago? Right now, as we are 95 minutes commercial free, it's time for Falling in Reverse.

0: before the one you serve, you're going to get what you deserve. A gold star, because you have been great today.
1: You really have.
0: Morning Mosh Pit on Rock 95.5. I want to hear about people's favorite breakfast.
1: Yeah, and we're doing that in a wheel.
2: Are you interested enough that you're going to go get the new McDonald's breakfast, Maris? Are you going to try it?
1: Is it out today?
2: I don't know. Who did that story this morning?
0: Me. Yeah, I don't have it up
2: right now. I'll look it up right now. Yeah, does it sound good enough?
1: Whenever it pops up, yeah, I'm going to try it. I'm going to get that chicken biscuit with the bacon. Oh. Excuse me. Got a little drool. Focus. Wheel of Rock.
0: Something on your face.
1: We've been in the Wheel of Rock all week long. Yes, drool.
2: Tomorrow. Tomorrow morning. New McDonald's breakfast.
0: Yeah, that it is.
1: I think we can send somebody on a field trip run to go get us some.
2: We should.
1: Yes.
2: Oh, I'm already looking forward to it.
1: There we go. Breakfast on Maris tomorrow.
2: Oh.
1: And that's what a corporate shill does.
0: Ooh, like in the way that models do it when you can eat sushi off a model, breakfast on Maris.
1: No, I'm going to buy you a sandwich that you can eat. But here, oh, okay. Let's focus. Wheel of Rock. We're spinning all these great concerts in the wheel so that you can go. And in the Walkie Talk back, we asked for your favorite breakfast in Chicago. So let's play them back and see what they say.
0: Let's.
3: I bought was the Princess Bride soundtrack for mine and my wife's marriage 8 years ago.
1: Congratulations on 8 years. Not on topic, but we thank you for reaching out.
2: All right.
0: Well done.
1: Let's go to our friend here.
4: Wendy's Baconator.
1: Mm. Oh. Breakfast?
2: A Baconator for breakfast?
1: Huh.
0: It's got bacon on it.
2: I guess we didn't define.
1: Yeah, if you get a Baconator and it's breakfast time.
2: I don't think about beef for breakfast very often.
1: Oh, you don't think about
0: why do we think about bacon for breakfast?
1: Why don't you think about beef for breakfast? What's so bad about beef in the morning,
0: steak and
1: Michael?
0: Eggs?
2: I don't know. Yeah, I guess steak and eggs is a thing. I guess I just don't do it very often. I do pork.
0: Are you trying to make a joke, Maris?
1: I was, but you were trying to make a joke too, so we both ran at it at the same time. But let's
0: that's the way it goes.
1: Let's listen to our next one here.
5: Good morning, Mosh Pit, and fellow local 95.5 union members.
0: Hi.
5: I'm not a coffee drinker.
0: Yeah.
5: So if it's not a McDonald's, Coke Zero, it's an energy drink of your choice, whatever's in my fridge right now. It's Monster, Mango, and any version of a McDonald's McGriddle.
2: Oh.
5: Gets okay. me going.
1: There we go.
2: Toss the grid on the end.
1: Chris, thanks for whatever sexy tone you hit for all 30 seconds of the talk.
0: Take
1: back
0: a breath.
1: There. We see you love your energy drinks, and we're going to spin this wheel for you. A lot of great concerts up for grabs, and who's he going to see here?
2: Oh, they have breakfast Baconators.
1: God, I love this concert. It's a real good one.
2: Which one?
1: Icons of Plenty. Guns N' Roses,
2: oh, yeah.
1: World Tour.
2: Oh, yeah. Nice.
1: Going to be at Credit Union One Amphitheater on Wednesday, July 29th. And Chris, you are going to be there with all your seduction over the energy drinks. But that's what we get when we ask for talkbacks. You get to show us who you are, and we appreciate hearing from you. More importantly, thank you for dealing with us today.
0: Mm-hmm.
1: It's been a struggle. It's been a Monday.
2: It's a wobbling Monday.
1: I don't know why you tune in, but you did, and we're
0: Monday fun day.
1: Yeah, we're gonna hand it off to Walt. Walt's still on tour.
0: Yep. Walt
1: this,
0: tour.
1: I have loved seeing this and loved hearing about it. Like Walt on tour, it's great to see. It's like a behind the scenes.
2: It is cool.
1: You got a little documentary.
0: So much stabbing.
1: Bah.
0: Westwardly.
2: So much westward.
1: I see what you did there.
0: Thank you.
1: Because I was going to say, I don't want to be an accomplice to anything there. But yes, we will be spinning the Wheel of Rock again tomorrow. And like I said, that man Walt is on tour, the true professional here at Rock 95.5. We're going to step away because I think me and Mike have got to make some plans over a breakfast sandwich tomorrow.
0: Yeah, dance.
2: And we got to get our bets in.
1: Oh, yeah. Oh, mm-hmm. Tigers.
2: Tigers, Cubs.
0: Get it in.

0: Happy Monday. It is Walt live from Amityville. And yes, that Amityville in New York. We got a show tonight playing a place called the Amityville Music Hall. And today, a very heavy day when it comes to alternative music. We lost an incredible musician on this day, and it's also another incredible musician's birthday. We're going to celebrate both of them today. And of course, Rocky the Rooster with the keyword for $1,000, and you have a shot to win tickets to see Five Finger Death Punch and spin the Wheel of Rock, all right here on Rock 95.5. Hang on.
1: All right, class, tell me about your weekend. Leo?
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Yeah, for some reason, this guy is dogging us. He's been following us around, playing all of these shows at Madison Square Garden the exact same days we have shows here in New York City. 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

return of the Carnival of Sins tour is underway. Motley Crue is on the road and coming to Credit Union One Amphitheater before the end of the month. And they are on the Wheel of Rock, which means you've got a chance to win some tickets if it lands on Motley Crue. 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It's Nirvana now on Rock 95.5, Chicago's Rock Station.

Tonight is show number 10 out of 15. 10 shows in 11 days. It's been a pretty full-on tour here with Stabbing Westward, Priest, and Acumen Nation. And it has been an amazing time. Today in Amityville, New York. And yeah, I made the pilgrimage and went to the house just about 20 minutes away. And it still looks the same. The windows are a little bit different, but it's still there. I had to do it. I'm going to put some video online. 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

Paying tribute to two luminaries today, and you're going to hear one of them for today's 11 o'clock live. The guy would have turned 62 today. An incredible cover coming up at the top of the hour on Rock 95.5, Chicago's Rock Station.

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It's crazy all of the things that have been canceled over the weekend. Six Flags was closed yesterday. You had the Bristol Renaissance Fair closed all weekend. The air quality alert continues through today, so be careful if you're outside today. It's Whitesnake on Rock 95.5, Chicago's rock station.

I guess I haven't spoken to you in a couple of days. In Baltimore, we actually had our second mosh pit of the tour. Actually, a little bigger than the first one in Boston, but it happened. And now we have to get one for the guys in Priest. They're feeling a little left out. We're going to start a little mosh pit for Priest tonight, maybe, here in Amityville. It's Pink Floyd on Rock 95.5, Chicago's Rock Station.

We are WCHI-FM, which can be heard from a giant tower on top of the Hancock. 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

Hang on, the Salas is on the way. An hour of music for the lunch hour. That's Bill with your request. That's coming up at the top of the hour. Over the weekend, Disturbed played their second of their two shows this year at Incarceration Big Festival at the Ohio State Reformatory near Columbus, Ohio, over the weekend. Heard nothing but great things about that. Here's their latest. This is I Will Not Break. It's Rock 95.5, Chicago's Rock Station.

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0: On

Aerosmith on the set. This is Walt, an hour of music for the lunch hour. Bill, with your request. And tonight, show number 3 of 4, Rush at the United Center. How have the shows been so far? I'm so bummed that I'm missing them. But I am going to play Tom Sawyer for the 630. It's on Rock 95.5, Chicago's rock station. Monday.

Green Day and Long View from the Dookie album, something that we used to listen to all the time. 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So it always has a special place in my heart. And I'm sure you're going to hear that in the new Green Day movie, Nimrods, that comes out in theaters next month. It's Walt. This is the Setlist at Our Music for the Lunch Hour, built with your request. We'll do this one for the 708. It's Alanis, going to be at Riot Fest in September. It's Rock 95.5.

0: 3 Days Grace with the current number one song at rock with their latest Don't Want to Go Home Tonight. So many great hits off that Alienation album, like that one. It is Apologies. It's Walt Marcellus. More of your requests coming up on Rock 95.5. Hang on.
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Smashing Pumpkins going to celebrate that album, Melancholy of the Infinite Sadness, with their Rats in the Cage tour coming to the United Center October 14th. 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It's Walt. We'll do this one for the 630. It's the Chili Peppers on Chicago's Rock Station, Rock 95.5.

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0: AC/DC coming to Notre Dame Stadium September 4th. It's going to be a great weekend because not only do you get AC/DC on that day, your road trip back to Chicago, and you can see Rob Zombie, Marilyn Manson, Orgy, and The Who at Credit Union One Amphitheater the next day, September 5th. 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

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What's going on? It is Walt. You are about 4 minutes away from your shot at $1,000, all thanks to a rooster's backside. I know it's kind of crazy, but it works. 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

You know, last week, Nine Inch Nails announced the physical release of their Nine Inch Noise album, something they did with Boys Noise, and it includes that song. Pretty cool record. If you haven't heard it, it's been streaming for a while. It's Walt, your shot to spin the wheel of rock is coming up on Rock 95.5, Chicago's Rock Station.

right, let's spin the wheel of rock and get you some concert tickets. So many great shows on this wheel. So many have dropped off, but we just had the Summer of 99 and Beyond Festival over the weekend. But still on the wheel, Guns N' Roses, Avenged Sevenfold, Five Finger Death Punch, Motley Crue, Rob Zombie with Marilyn Manson, Breaking Benjamin, and Staind. Let's spin the wheel and see what's going to land on today. Well, who are you getting concert tickets for? And it is Avenged Sevenfold with Good Charlotte, Thursday, July 30th. 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But you can win a pair right now with a talkback microphone message. Just hit the talkback microphone button right there on the iHeart app and say, "Hey, Walt, you spun the wheel of rock. I want those Avenged Sevenfold tickets," and somebody's going to win them. 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

0: Pearl Jam, Yellow Ledbetter. It's Walt. We are in Amityville playing the Stabbing Westward show tonight. But on the bill is Priest, but also my good friends in Acumen Nation, who came up in Chicago along the same time that we did in the 90s. And I'm with Jason Novak from the band. Jason.
1: Hey, what's up, Walter? How are you? And how is Chicago feeling right now?
0: Chicago is doing great. They love following the tour. How's it been going for you?
1: We've had the absolute best time ever, because the last time this band toured was probably 18 years ago. And despite the band that we formed later on called Czar, which was lucky enough to go out with Killing Joke and put out a couple records, and in the Cold Wave shows, this is the first proper tour in 18 years. And it's a treat and an honor to be out with Stabbing and Priest and this whole Eastern U.S. stretch.
0: It's been amazing. The vibe of all of these bands together has been incredible, and it doesn't always work out that way. Sometimes it's not simpatico. It's not a great environment, but this one is.
1: Yeah, and I think the agent that put it together and the team that stood behind it were A1 number, you know, just correct on the whole vibe. And it's so much fun because everybody's got a little bit in common, and the audiences seem to love all three
0: bands.
1: And there's a great vibe amongst everybody.
0: Now, a very important question. We've been going strong for almost 10 days in a row. Tomorrow, an official day off. What are you planning to do?
1: I plan to pull the covers up over my head at about 3 a.m. tonight and not take them off until it's safe, which could be any time after 3 p.m. the next day. But that's because the Odyssey in 70mm and IMAX is sold out everywhere. That's the only thing that could have got me out of bed. Other than that, it's going to be work getting ready for the next run of shows, wink, wink, that we have maybe coming up in September.
0: Including Cold Waves at the Metro in Chicago, September 25th. You got to get your tickets now. Get them at the Metro, right?
1: Correct. Or coldwaves.net, any of the Stabbing Tour 1 page.
0: Yep.
1: There's lots of links to it.
0: Thanks for hanging out, Jason. Let's do some Rat. It's round and round on the Rock 95.5, Chicago's rock station.

0: That Green Day movie, Nimrods, is in theaters August 14th. 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It's Walt Rocky the Rooster with a keyword for $1,000. 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Come.
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What's your hand doing in the bush? We are just about a day away from the first official Ozzy Day, as we will pay tribute to the Prince of Darkness on the anniversary of his passing last year on July 22nd, Wednesday. 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Rocky the Rooster with a keyword for $1,000. 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

I still have five-figure death punch tickets to give away. They're coming to Credit Union One Amphitheater on August 19th. If you hang out about 12 minutes, you're going to have a shot to score those tickets. I'll tell you how. Coming up on Rock 95.5, Chicago's Rock Station. It's you too.

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3: 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Oh!

has absolutely nothing to do with the Stabbing Westward tour. It's Walt, want to go see Five Finger Death Punch? Great. You can score tickets right now at Ticketmaster.com or hit me on the talk back microphone button right there on the iHeartRadio app and say, hey, Walt, I want those Five Finger Death Punch tickets. We're going to pick a winner and somebody's going to go to the show. Sublime now. This is Ensenada on Rock 95.5.

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This isn't a game. These are people working for you to get the roads working better. This message is WCHI certified.

And that's going to be a wrap from Amityville. Going to go play a big rock show. Tomorrow is a day off, a first official day off, and you're going to hear stories from a hotel room. It'll be great. Got a chance to spin the wheel of rock. Rocky's got more keywords. I also have more five-figure death punch tickets. The Clinger Show is next. Have a great rest of your Monday, and I'll talk to you tomorrow on Rock 95.5, Chicago's rock station. It's Van Halen.

0: Well, day three of three, that band will play last at Douglas Park for Riot Fest. They are Pierce the Veil. What an edgy, just edgy melodic vibe that song has. That is called So Far So Fake. That guitar probably does cause a little chafing around your bikini line. This is Rock 95.5, Chicago's rock station. I just wanted you guys to know that at 3:02, it's 3:02 on July 20th, the day of my damn birth. Why am I saying that? I don't necessarily need a gift. I don't need a happy birthday, but I'm the one giving you a gift, and I've got Guns N' Roses tickets, and I want you to win those in 3 minutes.
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0: You should probably know, yes, I do have Guns N' Roses tickets. But before I ask you to win those, I also want you to know we have 7 minutes together with a song called One. Now, tell me what song this is from G to the end of the R. Oh, somebody knows. 844-955-9550.
1: Is it Mr. Brownstone?
0: It's not, dude. It's not.
2: Yeah, Klinger, that's Coma.
0: My man, I've been waiting on you to call me. What's your name?
2: John.
0: I wasn't sure anybody was going to get that, and I'm glad you did. Let's give you two tickets to see him play it on the 29th.
2: Thanks, bro. That's awesome.
0: John, you already know I'm thankful to have you listen.
2: Thanks, bro. I listen every day.
0: John, maybe you could say that one more time. I'm always looking for referrals.
2: 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I listen every day.

0: 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Do you want to hear a portion of it?
1: Quanger, so as of Wednesday, I will be divorced.
0: So, day after tomorrow, that dude's going to be divorced. But he's asking me a question about his current relationship. Please help me answer this gentleman in 8 minutes. Just help.

0: That band just rocks so hard. And don't say Klinger, they rock too damn hard. No, they don't rock too damn hard. It's Rock 95.5, Chicago's rock station. And at 4 o'clock, I want to give you a pair of tickets to see FFDP. That's 24 minutes from right now. We'll go 95 minutes commercial free next, and at 4, FFDP tickets.
1: Klinger, so as of Wednesday, I will be divorced. You think it's a mistake to ask my girlfriend to marry me right after my divorce?
0: I know there are a lot of people that are like, oh my God, Klinger, there's only one right answer to this guy.
1: Klinger, so as of Wednesday, I will be divorced. You think it's a mistake to ask my girlfriend to marry me right after my divorce?
0: And I agree with you. It is not a mistake. When your divorce is finalized, you ask your current girlfriend for her hand in marriage, and you run with it, and you go with it, and you make each other happy every single day. I am on my second marriage. I have never been happier. It's much different than my first marriage. And I remember when I got divorced, and I'm not going to badmouth my first wife. She was a delightful woman, and after a little while, it was just, you know what? It was more of a friendship. And so when I got divorced, I got right into another relationship, and it was incredible for about 10 months until it just wasn't. So, like, you do you. So when you ask a question like this,
1: Klinger, so as of Wednesday, I will be divorced. You think it's a mistake to ask my girlfriend to marry me right after my divorce?
0: You do whatever makes you happy. And if she says yes, clearly she is too.
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0: Hi, I'm Ashton Lansdale, a first-round pick in the Women's Pro Baseball League. 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
1: 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Two taps later, Claire says nope to the charge and Wells Fargo is on the case. 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
4: Hey, it's Michael from the Morning Mosh Pit. Weather today, areas of haze and smoke with increasing clouds and a chance of showers and thunderstorms likely by afternoon and early evening. Southwest winds going to help push out the wildfire smoke, but it's also going to push in heat and humidity. Temperatures today, near 90.
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If I may just be nosy, what are you guys doing at 4 o'clock today? 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

How are you all feeling this afternoon? Okay, good. Good. I'm going to play you a collaboration with three superstar female rock stars. You have Courtney from Spirit Box, you got Amy Lee from Evanescence, and you've got Poppy. When this song concludes, I'll give you FFDP.

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0: It's a brand new game that I'm playing. 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That sucks. It's Rock 95.5, Chicago's rock station. And I'm playing a game right now for FFDP tickets called The Birthday Suit. Do you have a name?
1: Carolyn.
0: Hey, Carolyn, we're playing a game for Five Finger Death Punch tickets called The Birthday Suit.
1: Oh, my God. Okay.
0: Because today's my birthday, but I want to give you a present. When would you be wearing your birthday suit?
1: April 25th.
0: Oh, I think you got that answer right. Let's get you some concert tickets to see FFDP.
1: Oh, my God. Oh, my God. I'm so excited.
0: You ready to rock?
1: I am ready to rock, for sure.

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1: Quanger, so as of Wednesday, I will be divorced. You think it's a mistake to ask my girlfriend to marry me right after my divorce?
0: I don't think it is. And I think everybody listening right now would agree with me. Including the guy that also is on line 3. Standby.

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That's check.

0: let's recap. What do we know about this guy?
1: Clanger, so as of Wednesday, I will be divorced. You think it's a mistake to ask my girlfriend to marry me right after my divorce?
0: I say do what makes you happy, man. You know, the first thought would be, well, maybe a rebound situation. But you know what? If the two of you are happy, do it.
2: Heck yeah, brother. Welcome to that divorce life. Just got my divorce done on Monday this week. Dated somebody right away too, man. Hey, don't feel bad at all. Enjoy it. 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

0: Just a badass rock jam. That's what that is.
1: Hey, is this Slinger?
0: Yeah, it's me.
1: Oh,
0: you know what? It is so nice of you to take some time and pick up the phone. That's awesome.
1: No worries. I hope you have a great day.
0: Who's this?
1: This is Sherry.
0: Sherry, thank you.
1: You're welcome. Bye.
0: Let's spend some time with a song called Dying to Love. This is B-A-D-O-M-E-N-S.

I do want to say thank you for the use of your ears and putting them on the Klinger Show. It's Rock 95.5, Chicago's rock station. Definitely want to put this on your radar. Overtime double shot cocktails. 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

need to say what's up to Renee. She is working right now as a sandwich architect. Now, when I say sandwich architect, you already know I'm talking about the superstars at Subway. When was the, and this isn't a commercial for him, I just appreciate Renee, sandwich architect, listening to Rock 95.5. You know what it's like when you're standing in front of the cutting board watching the architects work.

I just wanted to let you know that, yes, it is this song from Stained. Then we get into the Hair Club. And after the Hair Club at 505, 506, I'm going to spin the wheel of rock.

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0: Yes, it is. 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I have bogarted the use of The Hair Club for today on my birthday. 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I want to spin the wheel of rock right now. Wait, let me stop this wheel. You might be like, hey, Klinger, what is this silly-ass gimmick you're talking about, the wheel of rock? Well, I'm going to spin it. And then, depending on what concert tickets the wheel lands on, I'm going to give you those tickets. Take two on the wheel. Somebody by the name of Ivan Moody is going to be singing you some rock and roll songs with his band Five Finger Death Punch. FFDP arrives at Credit Union One Amphitheater Wednesday night, August 19th. I want you to go see FFDP. So I'd like you to just pick up the phone and I'll answer and I'll give you the tickets. 844-955-9550.
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1: Yeah!

It's always a celebration. And I know somebody mentioned that they thought I'd dwell on death with Jan Jam. And if that's the case, that is not what my angle has been. My mom died from cancer, you may know that, about a year and a half ago. And I started something every weekday afternoon at about 5:30 called Jan Jam. It really is more of a celebration than dwelling on death. Kevin's dad passed away and loved Led Zeppelin. We'll get into that in about 8 minutes on Rock 95.5.

Well, let's do it. It's Rock 95.5, Chicago's rock station. It is time for Jan Jam, and I got a text on Friday from Kevin repping the 708. And Jan Jam is about celebrating the lives of people that are no longer with us. And he said, I got a good one for my dad. He died 10 years ago this past Father's Day from cancer. He fought like hell and loved Led Zeppelin and loved to rock it with Immigrant Song. Kevin, let's do it on behalf of your superstar dad, Steve, who loved some Led Zeppelin.

0: Just a banger for sure. 2.5 minutes of Immigrant Song from Led Zeppelin for Kevin's dad, Steve, who this past Father's Day, that was the 10-year anniversary of his death and his passing. Kevin, may he continue to rest in peace. Keep him close. I know he's with you guys, you and your family, your wife, your superstar wife, two kids, as you're moving into your brand new house. It is an honor to play a song like that for your dad, Steve, for Jan Jam.
1: Coming.

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9: 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We all scream. Because Wendy's famous small classic Frosty is just a buck for a limited time. More screaming, happy screaming, summer screaming, dollar small classic Frosty screaming! But please don't scream in the drive-thru. It hurts the employees' ears. 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
12: Overnight temperatures dropping down to about 70 degrees. Going to see some clouds and possible thunderstorms overnight before tomorrow, where things look real nice. Throughout the middle of the day, mostly sunny and a high of 84.
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Do it, friends. Take a whiff. As Blackhawk fans, it does smell like money. $75 million over 5 years. You probably had seen on Instagram, Connor Bedard signed quite the contract. Badass for sure. Worth the money? I say yes.

tight, muscular fireball of inexhaustible lovemaking potential. The next, you're turning down the volume in your car so you can see better. 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
2: I always like to pull the curtain back for the 6 o'clock Hi-Fi. Last week we did covers week, and this week we're going to do music from bands who have numbers in their names. And I wanted to kick it off with a band whose lead singer passed away earlier this year, Brad Arnold. What an incredible human being, but singer, songwriter, performer. So if we're talking about Three Doors Down, I think we ought to play a song that we haven't heard in a hot second. How about It's Not My Time for the 6 o'clock Hi-Fi on Rock 95.5.

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0: Why?
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0: he's probably not the only one. Maybe you are too. But I was going to say, somewhere around Chicagoland, crew fan is poolside wearing a nut juggler, hand rolling a cannabis cigarette, enjoying the sounds of Motley Crue. What's going on, man?
1: What's up, dude?
0: Postal Eric joins us this afternoon.
1: What is your birthday, the 18th or is it today? I can't remember.
0: What are you talking about? I'm a birthday boy today. Can't you hear it in my voice?
1: It's today, of course. All right, so I have a suggestion. I think all of the hair club members, I think we all need to line up somewhere. You need to go have a 95.5 outing somewhere at a bar, and all of the hair club members line up, and you go through the spanking machine.
0: Yeah, I don't like the spanking machine. It's weird.
1: I know it is.
0: There were always a couple of people on that spanking line that would go up and under and spank my nuts.
1: Oh, man.
0: That's like getting your speed bag slapped.
1: Well, you know, I mean, you always talked about the steel cod.
0: The cod piece.
1: You know. Yes.
0: You're out of control, and I love it.
1: I am out of control, man. Look at it. It's only Monday. Wait till I call you back on Friday.
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0: I don't have to ask you because I know, just like me, you know all the words from their very first record.
1: Hey, is this Slinger?
0: Yeah, it's me.
1: Hey, happy birthday. I just heard it on the radio. It's your birthday.
0: Oh, you know what? It is so nice of you to take some time and pick up the phone. That's awesome.
1: No worries. I hope you have a great day.
0: Who's this?
1: This is Sherry.
0: Sherry, thank you.
1: You're welcome. Bye.

Motley Crue tickets? Oh, that happens tomorrow after 3. Dogstar tickets with Keanu Reeves? Also after 3 o'clock. You don't have to RSVP. 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

0: 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We're all pedestrians at some point, so stay alert and let's not hit them. Whether they're walking or biking.
1: Perfect. Stop for pedestrians. It's not a game.
0: This message
1: is WCHI certified.